Baby, it's really amazing what I go through without you. And you know, sometimes I find myself counting the hours.

Khan, Chaka Khan, Chaka Khan, Chaka Khan, Chaka Khan, let me rock it, let me rock it, Chaka Khan. Let me rock it, that's all I wanna do, Chaka Khan. Let me rock it, let me rock it, Chaka Khan. 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What you tell me, what you wanna do? 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

0: Jeremy Texlo kennen natuurlijk van Soul Supreme. If you dream to be free, just follow me. Back to the 80s, hier is Midnight Star.
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Tomorrow night, we do it again. 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What an ass, what a face. So take flight, cause I'm only in

I was in New York City a few months ago, and the garbage and the trash men were on strike. I'm talking about the maintenance people for the city. What they were trying to do was they were trying to get a little more money, you know, get a little raise in pay. But at that particular time, the city was broke. They were about ready to declare default. I tell you, the garbage in some places was stacked up 2-3 stories high. At night, boy, at night it wasn't even safe to walk the street, you see, because the rats...

cleanliness, you know, and safety. We got to get together and do it for ourselves. That's the only way it's going to be done. And you know what I'm talking about? Let me tell you what I mean.